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1: Heads up if you're heading out later. We've got air quality advisories in effect across much of the state, from Cleveland down to Cincinnati. Watch for that hazy mist out there tonight. For your Friday, it's sunny skies statewide. We're looking at a high of 87 and a low of 72. Toledo and Columbus can both expect that clear, warm day, though sensitive folks should take it easy with that air quality.

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0: only hits weather.
1: Heads up if you're heading out later. We've got air quality advisories in effect across much of the state, from Cleveland down to Cincinnati. Watch for that hazy mist out there tonight. For your Friday, it's sunny skies statewide. We're looking at a high of 87 and a low of 72. Toledo and Columbus can both expect that clear, warm day, though sensitive folks should take it easy with that air quality.

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0: Money Hits Weather.
1: Heads up if you're heading out later. We've got air quality advisories in effect across much of the state, from Cleveland down to Cincinnati. Watch for that hazy mist out there tonight. For your Friday, it's sunny skies statewide. We're looking at a high of 87 and a low of 72. Toledo and Columbus can both expect that clear, warm day, though sensitive folks should take it easy with that air quality.

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0: Instantly Hits weather.
1: Heads up if you're heading out later. We've got air quality advisories in effect across much of the state, from Cleveland down to Cincinnati. Watch for that hazy mist out there tonight. For your Friday, it's sunny skies statewide. We're looking at a high of 87 and a low of 72. Toledo and Columbus can both expect that clear, warm day, though sensitive folks should take it easy with that air quality.

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I'm always walking a thin line, running away from a low tide. I know I'm better at high wire.

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1: All right, so heading into Saturday, we're looking at another warm and muggy one across Ohio. Expect patchy rain nearby with highs up near 88 and lows only dipping to about 72. And a heads up for the air quality out there tomorrow, we've got advisories in effect for a lot of the state, including the Columbus and Cleveland metro areas. So if you've got sensitive lungs, maybe take it easy,

friend. Know what I'm saying? Outside is back to what it was, you know what I'm saying? Atlanta, tell you about my run, you know what I'm saying? Ask Pluto, baby.

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1: All right, so heading into Saturday, we're looking at another warm and muggy one across Ohio. Expect patchy rain nearby with highs up near 88 and lows only dipping to about 72. And a heads up for the air quality out there tomorrow, we've got advisories in effect for a lot of the state, including the Columbus and Cleveland metro areas. So if you've got sensitive lungs, maybe take it easy,

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1: All right, so heading into Saturday, we're looking at another warm and muggy one across Ohio. Expect patchy rain nearby with highs up near 88 and lows only dipping to about 72. And a heads up for the air quality out there tomorrow, we've got advisories in effect for a lot of the state, including the Columbus and Cleveland metro areas. So if you've got sensitive lungs, maybe take it easy,

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0: Markets weather.
1: All right, so heading into Saturday, we're looking at another warm and muggy one across Ohio. Expect patchy rain nearby with highs up near 88 and lows only dipping to about 72. And a heads up for the air quality out there tomorrow, we've got advisories in effect for a lot of the state, including the Columbus and Cleveland metro areas. So if you've got sensitive lungs, maybe take it easy,

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1: Good morning. Waking up to some mist and low clouds from Cincinnati over to Toledo and Akron, with Cleveland under overcast skies. But we're going to burn that off later today, turning sunny with highs near 89 and lows around 72. Heading into Saturday, expect some patchy rain moving in, highs of 88, lows of 72. Also, a heads up, there's an air quality advisory in effect for the entire state through tonight,

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2: On Friday, I'm excited to visit with Christo Fernandez. Now, if that name doesn't sound familiar, maybe you know the name Danny Roja from Ted Lasso. Yeah, it's the actor who plays Danny. He's got a new book out, and the book is for children. 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
1: It's Friday, my beautiful bride, right here at my side. Hello, Heidi. How are you?
2: Hello, John. I am good. It's Friday.
1: It is Friday, and I am so excited because football is life. You know what that is?
2: Yes, I do.
1: That is the name of a book. Christian, I'm probably going to say it wrong. Cristo Fernandez. There we go. We know him as Danny from Ted Lasso.
2: Yeah, and I loved Ted Lasso.
1: I'm so excited to visit with him. Now, here's the thing. We watched that show. We're not sports people.
2: I don't, no, like, but not we even loved the show.
1: But I watched it because of one particular scene that I had seen shared on Facebook. And I even told my friend who shared that. I said, I'm so glad you shared that because I watched that whole series twice now because of that.
2: Yeah, it's fantastic.
1: And he said the same thing. He's like, I'm not really into sports either, but I watched it kind of because of that too.
2: Yep.
1: And anyway, we watched the thing and you just fall in love with Danny, the character that this young man plays. And now he's got a new book out. It's for kids and it's called Football is Life. And we're going to chat with him all about it coming up.
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4: From Feature Story News in Paris, I'm Ross Cullen. US President Donald Trump has accused China of meddling in US elections. In a primetime speech from the White House, Trump made the case for Congress to pass enhanced voter security legislation. However, there are fears his latest election-related claims will backfire on the Republican Party in the upcoming midterm elections in November. President Trump has repeatedly made unsubstantiated claims about voter fraud and foreign meddling in his 2020 election loss to Joe Biden. Nick Harper reports from Washington.
5: Some startling claims from the US president during this Thursday night primetime address. Here's a man who has long claimed that the 2020 election was stolen from him, that it was rigged. Tonight, he said that he provided evidence and facts to show that it had been stolen and rigged. That evidence has now been published on the White House website. He says that China managed to infiltrate the 2020 election and the run-up to it and were able to influence the outcome. He claimed that China managed to steal about two-thirds of the US population's sensitive data. About 220 million Americans were compromised. But he also said that there was a tremendous cover-up by the U.S. intelligence community not to bring these claims to light.
4: The U.S. has launched a new wave of strikes against Iran for the sixth night in a row as the two sides continue to battle over control of the Strait of Hormuz. U.S. Central Command said the attacks were intended to further degrade Iranian military capabilities, but Iran's military command has threatened to crush all infrastructure across the Middle East if U.S. President Donald Trump carries out his warning to strike Iranian bridges and power plants. The escalating conflict has also exposed growing tensions between Washington and its closest regional ally, Israel, with U.S. Vice President J.D. Vance publicly acknowledging that elements within the Israeli government have tried to steer American war policy. Jagruti Dave reports from Washington.
6: There are a lot of people in the U.S. And Israel, critics, who say that the deal did not do enough to curb Iran's missile program. So J.D. Vance said, I know beyond a shadow of a doubt that there have been people within the Israeli government who are trying to shift us away from that policy because they want to continue the military campaign. But he also went on to say there are many countries and allies, as well as adversaries of the United States, who try to influence American policy.
4: Canadian wildfire smoke has worsened sharply across the United States, with Detroit recording an air quality index of more than double the federal hazardous threshold, and air quality alerts now cover at least 17 states and some 115 million people. There are currently more than 800 fires actively burning in Canada, including 30 new blazes that sparked on Thursday, and the vast majority are burning out of control.
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7: Good morning. Waking up to some mist and low clouds from Cincinnati over to Toledo and Akron, with Cleveland under overcast skies. But we're going to burn that off later today, turning sunny with highs near 89 and lows around 72. Heading into Saturday, expect some patchy rain moving in, highs of 88, lows of 72. Also, a heads up, there's an air quality advisory in effect for the entire state through tonight,

0: only hit.
1: Time now for today's reason to party with my beautiful bride, Heidi Small. What do you have over there, Heidi?
2: Today is peach ice cream day.
1: Oh, that sounds amazing.
2: You love peach anything.
1: I do. I'm a big fan.
2: Yeah.
1: I'm a big fan of peaches.
2: And I found an easy peach cream cocktail. Now, it does not have peach ice cream, but it kind of mimics peach ice cream. So it's peach schnapps,
1: all right.
2: Orange juice,
1: all right.
2: Vanilla ice cream, and crushed ice. I think
1: that
2: you would love
1: that
2: this
1: That does
2: drink.
1: Sound pretty good.
2: Yeah,
1: yeah.
2: You'd like that.
1: You have to make me one of those and tell me what it is.
2: You know, I probably could. I think I have all the stuff
1: Everything?
2: At home for this.
1: Well,
2: yeah.
1: Son of a gun. Let's go home now. Let's just call it a day. Okay, we'll do it later. Yeah, you can find that because I have a link to that drink. It's in the show notes for today at johnandheidishow.com.

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0: morning. John and Heidi in the morning. Early hits.
1: Now, surveys and studies and such. The drink you use to swallow a pill could affect how well the pill works. Do you need to drink something to swallow
2: a pill? I do. I can't swallow just a pill.
1: See, it depends on what it is. For the most part, I can just take a fistful of stuff and gulp it all down. Researchers in Hungary found that some alkaline mineral and medicinal waters can actually weaken the protective coating on certain medications, causing them to release their active ingredients too soon. It's an especially important thing for pills designed to pass through your stomach and dissolve in the intestines. Surprisingly, acidic drinks like apple juice were actually less likely to damage these coatings. Researchers say patients need to have clear guidance if they're recommending you stick with regular tap water or pH-neutral liquids when taking most medications, then you should do that.
2: Yeah, I drink just regular water.
1: If this is something that you wonder about, if you take some sort of medication, maybe ask, hey, can I take these with vodka? So, maybe not vodka, but whatever it is that you're taking them with. But find out the rules and then, you know, do that. Surveys and studies and such on the John.

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0: Now, big screen, little screen, Ricky Gervais will mark the 25th anniversary of The Office UK with a rundown of his favorite moments from the show. Can you believe it's 25 years ago?
1: I cannot. And that's one I didn't watch. I obviously watched the one.
0: Yeah, the United States version. And their version was not on as long. It was only on for a short while. And then the one in the United States was on for a while. And then right. There was even like a reboot. Not a reboot, but a reimagining or whatever, the paper. And after taking a 7-year break from acting, Big Bang Theory star Johnny Galecki, I don't know how you say it, has set to portray Tennessee Williams, the playwright.
1: Oh, really?
0: He's going to be doing that. A story that takes place in 1947. So that's kind of interesting. Performances will run September and October. Oh, so this is going to be like an actual play.
1: Okay. Oh, okay.
0: And Zendaya struggled to feel wise like her character, the Greek goddess Athena, on her first day of filming Christopher Nolan's The Odyssey. So she had quite a bit to say about that. And it is out today is when it opens in theaters. I've got all the details in the show notes for today at johnandheidishow.com.

0: 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On Only Hit.
1: Heidi, did you know that some animals can regenerate lost body parts? Yeah, like a salamander can regrow a limb. Like if it loses,
2: I did know that.
1: Just grows back. Organs also grow back, and even parts of their brain for these little salamanders. Scientists studied them for medicinal insight to figure out, or medical insight rather.
2: Yeah, if we could do this for people.
1: Yeah, and there are some movies where that happens. Where like I think was it Deadpool. Didn't he have like his hand chopped off and then it grew back? So, yeah, I don't know that I would be ready for that kind of thing anyway. So it just seems pretty weird. We don't know everything, but now we know this.

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1: Time now for the joke of the day, and I'm over here excited because Heidi said she's got a bunch of stupid jokes just for me. So
2: yes,
1: I'm sorry, folks. These are mine. But you can enjoy them, too, if you'd like. What do you have, Heidi?
2: Why did the can crusher quit his job?
1: Why did the can crusher quit his job? I don't know why.
2: It was so depressing.
1: I bet he was crushed.
2: It was soda depressing.
1: Depressing. Oh, that's good stuff, Heidi. This stuff is gold. Can I have these when you're done with them? That is
2: yes,
1: your joke
2: you can.
1: Of the day on the

0: only hit.
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0: John and Heidi in the morning. Don't you just wanna wake up? 6 to 10 on Only Hit.
1: Time now for the scoop of the day. Sony is pressing pause on game discs. Starting in January of 2028, the new PlayStation games will only be sold as digital downloads, reflecting an industry-wide shift, as most players are already buying the games online anyway. Bigger file sizes have also made it impossible to fit some games on a single disc anyway. Critics say the move weakens consumers' rights by making it harder to actually own the thing, or to lend it to somebody else, or to resell it when you're done with it. Especially as new titles approach about $100 a game, Microsoft is making similar moves. And the World Cup, catching a soccer ball in the stand sounds like it'd be like the ultimate souvenir, right? But did you know if you catch a ball, you're supposed to throw it back?
2: Oh.
1: Unlike baseball, where keeping a home run ball is just part of the experience, or hockey, where catching a puck, hopefully not in the face, is fair game, FIFA requires match balls to be returned. The tradition dates back to when games relied on a single ball back in the day. Okay. Can you imagine that?
2: No.
1: Something happens to the ball, they're like, well, I guess we're done.
2: It's over.
1: Today, the balls are far more advanced, including built-in electronic sensors that help referees make calls. The latest Adidas Trionda ball tracks movement and provides real-time data, making it a very valuable piece of technology. For now, though, fans can snap a selfie if they catch the ball, but then they have to toss it back. By the way, FIFA balls can be purchased from licensed vendors or pop-up stands. How much do you suppose it costs to buy one of the balls that they sell?
2: Oh, my goodness,
1: there?
2: I couldn't even begin to guess.
1: $60 up to $180.
2: Okay.
1: So I don't know if it's got all the electronics
2: right,
1: on the inside.
2: Right, I was
1: going
2: to say.
1: And I had to look to see, is that thing still going on? And I guess it's still going on this week. So we're not sports people. We don't know. Scoop of the day on the John and Heidi Show.

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0: So I was just working hard and as a dishwasher, bartender, waiter in the UK in a Mexican restaurant bar, Tacos and Tequila. But I remember after many years, I just came back, left doors open there. When I did my audition, the very, very first one, I was just visiting my family in Guadalajara. And to make story short, when I got the role, I remember even without knowing what Ted Lasso was going to become, because it was my actual first professional acting job. At that point, I only acted in my own short films and gave myself always a role. But this was my first professional acting job, and I remember only my parents knew, my dad, my mom, my sister, that I got this and that I was going to the UK again. And I remember I was very, very happy, and I cried of happiness.
1: And I'm not a big sports guy, so I didn't watch it right away. But then I saw a video on Facebook. It was the scene where Ted was throwing darts. And I just thought, what a cool scene. What a great lesson in life. And then we started watching it. We fell in love with all the characters. But Danny Roja, of course, everybody fell in love with Danny.
0: Gracias. Yes. And that scene is that's one of the biggest messages that I took from the show, because I also learned a lot from the show. Being part of it became my biggest master classes, both from the storytelling, but also as a storyteller and as an actor and a filmmaker and as an athlete and everything in life. Like, that one was be curious, not judgmental. And before judging other people, just being curious. And I think I took that from that show. And you're right, like, that show might be in the football soccer universe, but it's not at all about football soccer. It's about other important messages. And yeah, Danny Rojas became someone I learned a lot from. And I am grateful that people, when they meet me, it's so refreshing to know how much Danny Rojas and football is life and my character and meant so much for so many people. And that's why right now I have my children's book, which I... Some of those lessons from Danny and my own personal experiences come to this book that I hope people also learn from.
1: And the book, what a great title, Football is Life. It's available now. I'm going to throw a link to it. How long did it take to write this book?
0: Gracias. It took a couple of years. And yeah, it's based on real life experiences, some photos of my own. It has drawings from James Ray Sanchez, very talented man. But that's me, Cristobalito, the little kid from Guadalajara that only thought, dreamed of football soccer, but then injuries, certain things happened, but it became the most horrible thing ever. But later down the line, you realize that everything happens for a reason, and became the best because it helped me discover other things in life. As you said, not only football, soccer, there are other things in life that help me become a better son, a better brother, a better person, a better human being, and a better friend. And realizing that we all have a superpower. No matter who you are, where you come from, you have that superpower that it's being yourself and bringing your best self wherever you are. And embracing that. When I went to the UK, and I barely speak good English, like I think I speak right now, a good English, but back then I didn't. But I always brought to the table that I was from Guadalajara and that I like to say gracias and celebrate with tequila and bring some mazapanes, which are my favorite candies from Mexico. And those kind of things, regardless of who you are, you can always bring that to the table, and that becomes your superpower. And I hope some of those lessons are in my book. And also now that I'm coming back and playing, that it's never too late. You can always achieve great things in your life. They might not be what you wanted to achieve, but they are still great.
1: Thank you so much for taking the time today. It's been a lot of fun to visit.
0: Gracias, amigo. Gracias, John. And thank you for everyone listening.
1: Again, Cristo Fernandez, also known as Danny from Ted Lasso. His new book, Football is Life, it's out now. I've got a link to it in the show notes for today at johnandheidishow.com.

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1: Time now for the movie quote of the day. I don't think you're going to get this one from 2004. Maybe you will, but I wouldn't.
2: All right.
1: You've got red on you.
2: Oh, geez.
1: You've got red on you. Shaun of the Dead.
2: Oh.
1: Yeah. But have we seen
2: that? I have seen that, okay. But I don't remember that line.
1: I don't remember.
2: I've only seen it once, but okay, I have seen it.
1: That is your movie quote of the day. Here's the good news. I've given you some easy ones, and I've got some more easy ones coming, so it was okay if you get one wrong.
2: All right.
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6: From Feature Story News in Paris, I'm Ross Cullen. US President Donald Trump has accused China of meddling in US elections. In a primetime speech from the White House, Trump made the case for Congress to pass enhanced voter security legislation. However, there are fears his latest election-related claims will backfire on the Republican Party in the upcoming midterm elections in November. President Trump has repeatedly made unsubstantiated claims about voter fraud and foreign meddling in his 2020 election loss to Joe Biden. Nick Harper reports from Washington.
7: Some startling claims from the US president during this Thursday night primetime address. Here's a man who has long claimed that the 2020 election was stolen from him, that it was rigged. Tonight, he said that he provided evidence and facts to show that it had been stolen and rigged. That evidence has now been published on the White House website. He says that China managed to infiltrate the 2020 election and the run-up to it and were able to influence the outcome. He claimed that China managed to steal about two-thirds of the US population's sensitive data. About 220 million Americans were compromised. But he also said that there was a tremendous cover-up by the U.S. intelligence community not to bring these claims to light.
6: The U.S. has launched a new wave of strikes against Iran for the sixth night in a row as the two sides continue to battle over control of the Strait of Hormuz. U.S. Central Command said the attacks were intended to further degrade Iranian military capabilities, but Iran's military command has threatened to crush all infrastructure across the Middle East if U.S. President Donald Trump carries out his warning to strike Iranian bridges and power plants. The escalating conflict has also exposed growing tensions between Washington and its closest regional ally, Israel, with U.S. Vice President J.D. Vance publicly acknowledging that elements within the Israeli government have tried to steer American war policy. Jagruti Dave reports from Washington.
8: There are a lot of people in the U.S. And Israel, critics who say that the deal did not do enough to curb Iran's missile program. So J.D. Vance said, "I know beyond a shadow of a doubt that there have been people within the Israeli government who are trying to shift us away from that policy because they want to continue the military campaign." But he also went on to say there are many countries and allies, as well as adversaries of the United States, who try to influence American policy.
6: Canadian wildfire smoke has worsened sharply across the United States, with Detroit recording an air quality index of more than double the federal hazardous threshold, and air quality alerts now cover at least 17 states and some 115 million people. There are currently more than 800 fires actively burning in Canada, including 30 new blazes that sparked on Thursday, and the vast majority are burning out of control.
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9: Good morning. Waking up to some mist and low clouds from Cincinnati over to Toledo and Akron, with Cleveland under overcast skies. But we're going to burn that off later today, turning sunny with highs near 89 and lows around 72. Heading into Saturday, expect some patchy rain moving in, highs of 88, lows of 72. Also, a heads up, there's an air quality advisory in effect for the entire state through tonight,

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1: Time now for News to Me as we head to the News to Me news desk with Heidi Small.
2: Arlington, Texas is the largest American city without any form of public transit.
1: Oh, no kidding.
2: Yeah.
1: I guess apparently. I never thought about that. But it's good to know, Heidi.
2: Tawny sharks have two uteri. Before birth, tawny shark embryos swim from one to the other, eating the unfertilized eggs.
1: No kidding. Apparently. Well, that's one way to do it, I guess.
2: And in 1613, an academic who computed calculations was called a computer.
1: No kidding.
2: Yeah. In 1613.
1: 1613, a computer was a person.
2: Yeah.
1: That would do the computing.
2: That makes sense. Isn't that interesting?
1: That is very interesting.
2: It's news to me.
1: That is also news to me.

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1: Fun fact for you, Heidi.
2: What's that, John?
1: None of the Beatles could read music. How wild is that?
2: Oh.
1: One of the most popular bands in the world. Heidi's a huge
2: fan. Depends on who you ask.
1: Yeah, Heidi's not a fan. Isn't that wild? She's just like, I just don't get it. I was like, you should keep that to yourself. Fun fact for you, Heidi.
2: What's that, John?
1: It takes longer to drown in salt water than does in fresh water. What? Are they drowning people just to time them? Seems quite odd. Fun fact for you, Heidi.
2: What's that, John?
1: The town of Waterproof, Louisiana has been flooded numerous times. So it's not very
2: well. Might want to change the name.
1: Yeah. Another fun fact for you, Heidi.
2: What's that, John?
1: The town of Ding Dong, Texas is located in Bell County. How funny is that?
2: Oh, that's cute.
1: And we'll do one final fun fact for you, Heidi.
2: What's that, John?
1: A study found that more driving errors occur if you're listening to your favorite song compared to listening to something else.
2: Oh.
1: Because you just get way into it, and you're jamming, you're singing.
2: Yeah,
1: you're like, did
2: I
1: you
2: suppose.
1: Just pass our exit?
2: I'm like, I had a guy driving in front of me the other day that was doing a full-on drum solo, like, and his car was shaking. He was just drumming.
1: Were you following me?
2: Having the best time. It was so cute.
1: Yeah, several fun facts. Now you know. Thanks for listening to the John and Heidi Show.

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5: Time now for some weird news. 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It's a potato-based bun that comes in a package that looks like a Pringles can. 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
6: Oh.
5: Designed to make the bun the star of the meal, naturally. The internet had thoughts about it. One user commented, all right, who in corporate thought of this mess? Another posted, is today July Fool's or something? It arrived just in front of National Hot Dog Day. That was July 15th.
6: That's not something I would buy, I don't think.
5: They recently had a beer-inspired chip collaborating with Miller Lite, so they've been up to all kinds of weird
6: things. I did see those in the store the other day.
5: A little bit of weird news right here on the John and Heidi Show.

0: only hits.
1: Time now for the question of the day. This one is for you, Heidi. In a survey, more than half of adults said they have had this since they were a kid. What is it?
2: They haven't had this since they were a kid?
1: No, they've had one of these since they were a kid.
2: Oh.
1: They've had one of these since they were a kid.
2: I don't know.
1: A gaming system.
2: Oh, okay.
1: Yeah. We're not gamers.
2: Most people have had gaming systems. Well, since they were kids.
1: In a survey, more than half of adults said that.
2: Yeah.
1: You made it sound like I was saying most, not many people.
2: Well, that's a weird statistic. I would say most people
1: do. I don't make these things up, Heidi. I just get them sent to me and then I read them to you and I will do better in the future, I promise. I'm ashamed and quite sad over here. So sorry. Question of the day on the John and Heidi Show.

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1: Early hits.
2: Time now for something special with Heidi Small. What do you have for me there, Heidi?
3: Did you know Van Halen had an album that we've not heard of?
2: I didn't know that.
3: Yeah. It was from 1999.
2: Was it 5151?
3: After alienating lead singer Sammy Hagar, as well as David Lee Roth, who had returned to the band after being replaced by Hagar in 1986, Van Halen hired vocalist Gary Cherone, who was actually the former lead singer of Extreme.
2: Okay.
3: Who had the number one hit in 91, More Than Words.
2: Yeah.
3: And together, they recorded the 1998 album Van Halen 3.
2: Okay.
3: It sold 500,000 copies, making it the worst-selling Van Halen record to that point. Nevertheless, the new configuration of Van Halen nearly completed a second album. Hmm. Writing 24 songs and recording demo versions of 7 of them. He says, I look back on some of those demos and I go, you know what? This should have been the first record, Cherone later said. The album would have been released in 1999 had Van Halen finished recording it, but personal differences drove Cherone, the guitarist, Eddie Van Halen apart before that could happen. Cherone was fired from the band and the album never materialized in any form.
2: Hmm.
3: Van Halen wouldn't release another album until 2012, A Different Kind of Truth, featuring, again, the vocals of David Lee Roth.
2: Well, there you go. How fascinating
3: is that? I'd like to hear some of those.
2: Me too. We'll have to check it out. I don't know if they're anywhere on
3: I've
2: the
3: I've always been
2: interweb.
3: A Van Halen fan.
2: There you go.
3: Well,
2: that
3: so good.
2: Is something special with Heidi Small.

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1: Time now for the list, the world's most livable cities. You know, as if, like, cities that we're in are not livable. They're all pretty darn livable. Danish capital tops the list. Oh, I guess I'm not going to tell you who tops the list. I just told you, though. But second year in a row. Every year, Economist Intelligence Unit ranks 173 cities around the world on a number of different factors, including education, stability, healthcare, infrastructure, culture. Copenhagen received a perfect score in three different categories. So they are numero uno. Do you want to hear the other top 10?
2: Sure.
1: Number 10, I guess. Tokyo, Japan. Number 9, Vancouver, Canada. Number 8, Adelaide, Australia. Number 7, Osaka, Japan. 6, Geneva, Switzerland. 7, Zurich, Switzerland. 4, did I say 7? It's 5.
2: You did.
1: I'm just saying numbers that don't even. So we're down to 5 now. Zurich, Switzerland. 4, Sydney, Australia. 3, Melbourne, Australia. 2, Vienna, Austria. Not Australia that time. Austria. And the numero uno, Copenhagen, Denmark. So there you go. Those cities are all very livable. I mean, I find it quite livable here, so I'm going to just stay. That is the list on the John and Heidi Show.

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1: We always like to wrap things up around here with good news, and I think this is good news. Off-duty firefighter hears desperate cries and saves three children who were trapped underneath an overturned boat.
2: Oh, wow.
1: It was started on the 4th of July. Going to just be a fun little outing at a lake, but it turned into a life-or-death emergency situation. Thanks to a firefighter who happened to be in the right place at the right time, three children were given a second chance. Jason Horn, firefighter and medic, was spending the holidays on the lake with his 12-year-old daughter. He heard panicked boaters waving for help, or he saw them, apparently. A boat carrying nine people had overturned, trapping three children underneath.
2: Oh, my gosh.
1: He said, I just saw them, and then I dove in. Without waiting for emergency crews to arrive, Horn jumped into the water and swam toward the capsized boat. Visibility under the boat was very poor, but he refused to give up. He said, I went underwater. I went under the boat. I reached up, seeing if I could grab onto anything, and I felt a life jacket. He pulled a young boy who was still breathing and immediately dove back under the boat. Took a breath, dove under the boat again, reached in, and found a leg.
2: Oh, my gosh.
1: He said this time he surfaced with a young girl who was unresponsive. Standing on the flat bottom of a different, or maybe of that same overturned boat, he began CPR. Moments later, the girl started breathing. Still knowing another child remained trapped, he went back into the water.
2: Oh, my gosh.
1: His first attempt came up empty because of the murky conditions. Other boaters were working to flip the vessel upright, and that's when the third child surfaced from the side. He had a bunch of anchor line wrapped around his body. The boy was not breathing, but Horn was able to restore his pulse before rushing him to the shore.
2: Oh, my gosh.
1: And emergency responders arrived at that time. All three
2: that
1: children.
2: That guy is a hero.
1: Taken to the hospital for evaluation and observation. Authorities say no additional life-threatening injuries were reported. So this dude absolutely, positively saved the life.
2: That could have been just horrible.
1: And there is some video footage. I have not watched it. I can just see the overturned boat. So I don't know what all they caught on video, but I do have a link to the story. And again, hero, big time hero. I've got that in the show notes for today at johnandheidishow.com. Time to say goodbye, Heidi.
2: Goodbye, Heidi.
1: Goodbye, everybody. Have a great day. Thanks for listening to the John and Heidi Show on a Friday.
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0: Instantly Hits weather.
1: Good morning, Ohio. We've got a real mixed bag of morning conditions out there. Partly cloudy and 77 in Cincinnati, while mist hangs around Columbus, Akron, and Toledo. But that's all burning off. Later today, we'll see full sunshine pushing our highs to a scorching 100 degrees, with lows tonight near 71. Heading into Saturday, things cool down with patchy rain nearby. Expect a high of 88 and a low around 70.
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Are you with me? Are you with me?

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0: Daily Hits weather.
1: Good morning, Ohio. We've got a real mixed bag of morning conditions out there. Partly cloudy and 77 in Cincinnati, while mist hangs around Columbus, Akron, and Toledo. But that's all burning off. Later today, we'll see full sunshine pushing our highs to a scorching 100 degrees, with lows tonight near 71. Heading into Saturday, things cool down with patchy rain nearby. Expect a high of 88 and a low around 70,

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1: A hot one shaping up across Ohio this morning. We've got some mist hanging around in Cincinnati and Toledo, but that's going to burn off fast. Statewide, we're looking at a scorcher today with sunny skies and highs hitting 102, lows tonight around 71. A brief break heading into Saturday, with partly cloudy skies, highs near 88 and lows around 73.

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1: A hot one shaping up across Ohio this morning. We've got some mist hanging around in Cincinnati and Toledo, but that's going to burn off fast. Statewide, we're looking at a scorcher today with sunny skies and highs hitting 102, lows tonight around 71. A brief break heading into Saturday, with partly cloudy skies, highs near 88 and lows around 73.

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3: Out there this afternoon, it's a real mix across Ohio. Cincinnati's baking in 92 degrees sunshine, while up north, Cleveland's under overcast skies at 79. Toledo, Akron, and Columbus are all dealing with some misty haze. Heading into Saturday, we're looking at a bit of a cool down with partly cloudy skies. Highs will be around 88, with overnight lows dipping to 73.

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1: Out there this afternoon, it's a real mix across Ohio. Cincinnati's baking in 92 degrees sunshine, while up north, Cleveland's under overcast skies at 79. Toledo, Akron, and Columbus are all dealing with some misty haze. Heading into Saturday, we're looking at a bit of a cool down with partly cloudy skies. Highs will be around 88, with overnight lows dipping to 73.
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1: Out there this afternoon, it's a real mix across Ohio. Cincinnati's baking in 92 degrees sunshine, while up north, Cleveland's under overcast skies at 79. Toledo, Akron, and Columbus are all dealing with some misty haze. Heading into Saturday, we're looking at a bit of a cool down with partly cloudy skies. Highs will be around 88, with overnight lows dipping to 73.
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1: Heading into Saturday, we're looking at partly cloudy skies statewide with highs near 88 and lows around 73. That haze and mist you're seeing in Cincinnati and Toledo is from that Canadian wildfire smoke, and there is a statewide air quality advisory in effect. Up along Lake Erie, there's also a high risk of rip currents. So if you've got outdoor plans, maybe take it a bit easy,

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0: Sports weather.
1: Heading into Saturday, we're looking at partly cloudy skies statewide with highs near 88 and lows around 73. That haze and mist you're seeing in Cincinnati and Toledo is from that Canadian wildfire smoke, and there is a statewide air quality advisory in effect. Up along Lake Erie, there's also a high risk of rip currents. So if you've got outdoor plans, maybe take it a bit easy,

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0: 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There's plenty happening this week, so if you're ready, let's go. Okay, before we start the new countdown, let's take a quick look back at the top 10 from last week. At 10, Frankie Rizzardo and Shinuku. 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

0: 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I've been Paul Rudd, and I'll see you again next week for another countdown of the biggest dance records on the planet.
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1: All right. Across Ohio tonight, we've got a real mix. Some light rain around Cincinnati, mist in Toledo and Akron, but Columbus is partly cloudy. Heads up for tomorrow, Saturday, we're looking at a sunny turn statewide with highs near 88 and lows around 73. Now, a major alert, a statewide air quality advisory is in effect due to wildfire smoke. Also, a beach hazard statement is up for the Northeast Lakeshore,